0: West Nile virus to develop within infected Culex dorsalis mosquitoes and be transmitted to humans. Surveillance data from last week showed high numbers of adult Culex dorsalis mosquitoes, and evidence of infection with the West Nile virus. Mosquito counts in Morden exceeded the threshold for the province to begin adult mosquito control. Meanwhile, another round of spraying has been ordered for the town of Carmen and a 3-kilometer radius into the arm of Dufferin for Saturday night, weather permitting. To date, there have been no human cases of West Nile virus confirmed in Manitoba in 2026. Confirmed dates for spraying are still to be announced. Last year's first-ever sensory-friendly hours at Winkler's Harvest Festival were such a success, they're coming back this Saturday. Nolan Martin's director of Clover Creek Learning Center says families from across the community said the quieter environment allowed them to enjoy the rides more comfortably.
1: It is right over the parade as well. So like it was actually nice seeing the flow of the people that would come in. So it started off, very calm, and one by one families started to show up. And then, as the parade ended, it kind of gradually got busier. But, I think that was actually perfect the way that it played out.
0: The festival will reduce lights, noise, and other sensory stimulations from 10 a.m. to noon on August 8th. Everyone is welcome to attend for a calmer festival experience. Prairie Crossroads School's new campus is rapidly taking shape near Morden. Board Chair Travis Penner says the building's main structure is complete. Most of the windows are installed, and crews are now moving ahead with interior work. Penner says the project remains on track for a January move-in date.
2: Yeah, the school building is really taking shape. The main structure is fully erected, so it's starting to look like a school from the outside.
0: Penner says local supporters have played a critical role in making the nearly $7 million project a reality, with the school estimating it has raised just under half of its fundraising target. Find the full story at Pembina Valley Online or your Pembina Valley Online app. Stream your favorite local stations anytime on Pembina Valley Online. 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
0: Tonight, partly cloudy, clearing this evening with a wind northwest 30 kilometers per hour, becoming light before morning with a low of 12. Saturday, increasing cloudiness in the morning, wind becoming west 20 kilometers per hour early in the afternoon with a high of 24 and a humidex of 26. Saturday night, clearing in the evening with a wind west 20 kilometers per hour, becoming light in the evening with a low of 12. Sunday, sunny with a high of 25, and Monday, cloudy with a 60% chance of showers and a high of 22 degrees. Right now in Pilot Mound, it's 21 degrees. Plan ahead using the hourly forecast from CDK Electric Local Weather on the Pembina Valley Online app.
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3: Tonight, partly cloudy, clearing this evening with a wind northwest, 30 kilometers per hour, becoming light before morning with a low of 12. Saturday, increasing cloudiness in the morning, wind becoming west 20 kilometers per hour early in the afternoon with a high of 24 and a humidex of 26. Saturday night, clearing in the evening with a wind west, 20 kilometers per hour, becoming light in the evening with a low of 12. Sunday, sunny with a high of 25, and Monday, cloudy with a 60% chance of showers and a high of 22 degrees. Right now in Pilot Mound, it's 21 degrees. Plan ahead using the hourly forecast from CDK Electric Local Weather on the Pembina Valley online app.
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1: Now, your Pembina Valley online weather.
9: Tonight, partly cloudy, clearing this evening with a wind north.

0: northwest, 30 kilometers per hour, becoming light before morning with a low of 12. Saturday, increasing cloudiness in the morning, wind becoming west 20 kilometers per hour early in the afternoon with a high of 24 and a humidex of 26. Saturday night, clearing in the evening with a wind west 20 kilometers per hour, becoming light in the evening with a low of 12. Sunday, sunny with a high of 25, and Monday, cloudy with a 60% chance of showers and a high of 22 degrees. Right now in Pilot Mound is 21 degrees. 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
2: 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I'm Robin Weeb with your local news update. The Winkler Harvest Festival Parade is set to be its biggest in years. Organizer Carrie Heenan says that since she started organizing the parade 15 years ago, the number of entries has doubled.
3: It has. It's gotten a lot larger. Maybe we started with, back in the day, maybe 80 entries. We are actually up to 160 entries this year. Over the years, it's been about 100 to 120. But pre-registered are over 160. So our parking lots at the churches will be full. And it will be a good hour, if not a bit longer.
2: Heenan says careful planning helps keep the parade entertaining by spreading out bands, floats, agricultural equipment, and commercial entries. The parade starts at 10 a.m. Saturday. For route details and quiet zone map, see Pembina Valley online. Kids at Lake Minnewasta spent this week building confidence on the water during the City of Morden's Junior Paddle Camp. Lead instructor James Baxter says the biggest lesson isn't just learning to paddle, it's learning to stay safe around water.
4: My main takeaway is 100% water safety. You never know when you can come up to a body of water, and the main focus of this camp is just confidence in the water.
2: Another junior paddle camp for ages 7 to 12 runs August 17th to 21st. Register at morden.ca. Applications are now open for the Evan Thomas Memorial Fund, giving two young people the chance to try organized hockey without the burden of registration costs. The fund honors the legacy of humble Broncos player Evan Thomas by helping families overcome financial barriers to the sport. It's open to first-time players in Winkler minor hockey up to 18 years old. Winkler Community Foundation Executive Director Myra Peters says the goal is to make hockey more accessible.
5: When you register for this fund, all the applicants are evaluated and two students will be selected to receive funding to cover their registration and hockey fees. And so we really try to make it accessible for new players to try out the sport.
2: Applications can be submitted through the Winkler Community Foundation or Winkler Minor Hockey websites. After more than 4 years of being closed, a crossing over the Walhalla Drain east of Rosengart in the municipality of Rhineland has been reopened. According to a provincial spokesperson, Manitoba Transportation and Infrastructure is leading the culvert replacement project on Road 1 North, slightly east of the intersection with Road 15 West. All work is complete except seating, which the department expects to be finished by the end of summer. The crossing was open to traffic Tuesday. The culvert was washed out during the 2022 spring flood event. MTI has replaced the washed out culvert with a concrete box culvert at an estimated total project cost of $4 million. To find more information on these stories, download our Pembina Valley Online app, available in the Apple App Store or through Google Play.
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2: Tonight, partly cloudy, clearing this evening with a wind northwest 30 kilometers per hour, becoming light before morning with a low of 12. Saturday, increasing cloudiness in the morning, wind becoming west 20 kilometers per hour early in the afternoon with a high of 24 and a humidex of 26. Saturday night, clearing in the evening with a wind west 20 kilometers per hour becoming light in the evening with a low of 12. Sunday, sunny with a high of 25 and Monday, cloudy with a 60% chance of showers and a high of 22 degrees. Right now in Pilot Mound, it's 21 degrees. 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

0: has teeth but doesn't bite. 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
1: Tonight, partly cloudy, clearing this evening with a wind northwest 30 kilometers per hour, becoming light before morning with a low of 12. Saturday, increasing cloudiness in the morning, wind becoming west 20 kilometers per hour early in the afternoon with a high of 24 and a humidex of 26. Saturday night, clearing in the evening with a wind west 20 kilometers per hour, becoming light in the evening with a low of 12. Sunday sunny with a high of 25, and Monday cloudy with a 60% chance of showers and a high of 22 degrees. Right now in Pilot Mound is 21 degrees. Plan ahead using the hourly forecast from CDK Electric Local Weather on the Pembina Valley online app.
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2: Tonight, partly cloudy, clearing this evening with a wind northwest 30 kilometers per hour, becoming light before morning with a low of 12. Saturday, increasing cloudiness in the morning, wind becoming west 20 kilometers per hour early in the afternoon with a high of 24 and a humidex of 26. Saturday night, clearing in the evening with a wind west 20 kilometers per hour, becoming light in the evening with a low of 12. Sunday, sunny with a high of 25, and Monday, cloudy with a 60% chance of showers and a high of 22 degrees. Right now in Pilot Mound, it's 21 degrees. Have a safe and wonderful Harvest Festival weekend in Winkler. Learn more about what's happening in Winkler at the Harvest Festival and more on Pembina Valley Online or on your Pembina Valley Online app.
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Sheeran. My bad habits lead to white ice stains. I'm in love with the shape of the Eagle 93.5.

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2: Get the news you need when you need it by downloading the Pembina Valley Online app. Good evening, I'm Robin Weeb, and here's what's making local news this hour. Two people are facing assault charges following an altercation in a back alley near North Railway Street in Morden. Morden Police Service Inspector Chris Fluke said a disagreement between two men escalated into a fight. Then a third person became involved.
3: Two males in a disagreement, which resulted in one trying to strike the other and resulted in some punches between the two. A third male came into play and used a scooter to knock down the subject, and they continued to assault the victim until bystanders stepped in and able to break up the fight.
2: The male who initiated the physical altercation and the male on the scooter were both arrested and later released on an undertaking with a scheduled court appearance in October. A local fund is once again helping remove financial barriers for families looking to get their children into organized hockey. Applications have opened for the Evan Thomas Memorial Fund, which will cover registration costs for two new Winkler minor hockey players. This is the second year the program has been offered through the Winkler Community Foundation. Executive Director Myra Peters said the fund is about creating opportunities.
4: And we're super excited to see the impact this fund can have, because it's giving an opportunity for someone that may not have had that opportunity. It's a chance to try out organized hockey for someone that really is passionate about sport and wants to try it.
2: Applications are available on the Winkler Community Foundation website. Ongoing risk of exposure to West Nile virus has prompted Manitoba Health to order additional adult mosquito spraying in the region. The city of Morden is the latest community to be included, plus an approximate 3-kilometer radius extension into the arm of Stanley. High temperatures across southern Manitoba have shortened the time required for West Nile virus to develop within infected Culex tarsalis mosquitoes and be transmitted to humans. Surveillance data from last week showed high numbers of adult Culex tarsalis mosquitoes, evidence of infection with the West Nile virus. Mosquito counts in Morden exceeded the threshold for the province to begin adult mosquito control. Meanwhile, another round of spraying has been ordered for the town of Carmen and a 3-kilometer radius into the arm of

0: Dufferin for Saturday night, weather permitting. To date, there have been no human cases of West Nile virus confirmed in Manitoba in 2026. Confirmed dates for spraying are still to be announced. The Harvest Festival is once again making a space for quieter, inclusive fun. Clover Creek Learning Center will host sensory-friendly hours on Saturday, August 8th from 10 a.m. to noon, with reduced lights and noise. Director Nolan Martin says last year's pilot gave many families a chance to enjoy the fair comfortably.
1: Like, I think reflecting on last year, it was incredible. Like not only for the families that attend Clover Creek and that they could have that opportunity, but you know, equally, we are getting comments from families from throughout the community that, you know, were saying, you know, they were finally able to enjoy the rides in a way that was, you know, more comfortable for them.
0: Martin says the organization is excited to offer the experience again after last year's encouraging response. News, weather, and updates on your schedule. 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

has teeth but doesn't bite. It loves to hold things together. Do you know what it is? If you've got the answer, you've got a shot at a $25 gift card. It's Morklor's Monday on the Eagle Morning Show. Jamie gives you the clues. You give us the answers on the Ed's Tire Talk and Text Line. 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Morklor's Monday. More ways to win on the Eagle 93.5. I'm

0: Veronica from Mulligan's Restaurant and Lounge in Winkler. 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
2: Tonight, partly cloudy, clearing this evening with a wind northwest 30 kilometers per hour, becoming light before morning with a low of 12. Saturday, increasing cloudiness in the morning, wind becoming west 20 kilometers per hour early in the afternoon with a high of 24 and a humidex of 26. Saturday night, clearing in the evening with a wind west 20 kilometers per hour, becoming light in the evening with a low of 12. Sunday, sunny with a high of 25, and Monday, cloudy with a 60% chance of showers and a high of 22 degrees. Right now in Pilot Mound, it's 21 degrees. Plan ahead using the hourly forecast from CDK Electric Local Weather on the Pembina Valley online app.
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1: Tonight, partly cloudy, clearing this evening with a wind northwest 30 kilometers per hour, becoming light before morning with a low of 12. Saturday, increasing cloudiness in the morning, wind becoming west 20 kilometers per hour early in the afternoon with a high of 24 and a humidex of 26. Saturday night, clearing in the evening with a wind west 20 kilometers per hour, becoming light in the evening with a low of 12. Sunday, sunny with a high of 25, and Monday, cloudy with a 60% chance of showers and a high of 22 degrees. Right now in Pilot Mound, it's 21 degrees. 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

0: 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I'm Justin Bieber.
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1: Tonight, partly cloudy, clearing this evening with a wind northwest 30 kilometers per hour, becoming light before morning with a low of 12. Saturday, increasing cloudiness in the morning, wind becoming west 20 kilometers per hour early in the afternoon with a high of 24 and a humidex of 26. Saturday night, clearing in the evening with a wind west 20 kilometers per hour, becoming light in the evening with a low of 12. Sunday, sunny with a high of 25, and Monday, cloudy with a 60% chance of showers and a high of 22 degrees. Right now in Pilot Mound, it's 21 degrees. Plan ahead using the hourly forecast from CDK Electric Local Weather on the Pembina Valley online app.
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3: Tonight, partly cloudy, clearing this evening with a wind northwest 30 kilometers per hour, becoming light before morning with a low of 12. Saturday, increasing cloudiness in the morning, wind becoming west 20 kilometers per hour early in the afternoon with a high of 24 and a humidex of 26. Saturday night, clearing in the evening with a wind west 20 kilometers per hour, becoming light in the evening with a low of 12. Sunday sunny with a high of 25, and Monday cloudy with a 60% chance of showers and a high of 22 degrees. Right now in Pilot Mound, it's 21 degrees. Have a safe and wonderful Harvest Festival weekend in Winkler. 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

hate to give the satisfaction asking how you're doing now. 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
1: Tonight, partly cloudy, clearing this evening with a wind northwest 30 kilometers per hour, becoming light before morning with a low of 12. Saturday, increasing cloudiness in the morning, wind becoming west 20 kilometers per hour early in the afternoon with a high of 24 and a humidex of 26. Saturday night, clearing in the evening with a wind west 20 kilometers per hour, becoming light in the evening with a low of 12. Sunday, sunny with a high of 25, and Monday, cloudy with a 60% chance of showers and a high of 22 degrees. Right now in Pilot Mound, it's 21 degrees. Plan ahead using the hourly forecast from CDK Electric Local Weather on the Pembina Valley online app.
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1: 3 years from now, who will be leading your team? Supervising new staff? Who will be stepping into larger roles as your organization grows? 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
1: Tonight, partly cloudy, clearing this evening with a wind northwest 30 kilometers per hour, becoming light before morning with a low of 12. Saturday, increasing cloudiness in the morning, wind becoming west 20 kilometers per hour early in the afternoon with a high of 24 and a humidex of 26. Saturday night, clearing in the evening with a wind west 20 kilometers per hour, becoming light in the evening with a low of 12. Sunday, sunny with a high of 25, and Monday, cloudy with a 60% chance of showers and a high of 22 degrees. Right now in Pilot Mound is 21 degrees. Have a safe and wonderful Harvest Festival weekend in Winkler. 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
0: 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No musical artists were harmed in the making of this contest.
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3: Tonight, partly cloudy, clearing this evening with a wind northwest, 30 kilometers per hour, becoming light before morning with a low of 12. Saturday, increasing cloudiness in the morning, wind becoming west 20 kilometers per hour early in the afternoon with a high of 24 and a humidex of 26. Saturday night, clearing in the evening with a wind west 20 kilometers per hour, becoming light in the evening with a low of 12. Sunday, sunny with a high of 25, and Monday, cloudy with a 60% chance of showers and a high of 22 degrees. Right now in Pilot Mound, it's 21 degrees. Plan ahead using the hourly forecast from CDK Electric Local Weather on the Pembina Valley online app.
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0: Maybe it's Emma, the 80-year-old in walking club, 6-year-old Noah, who loves baseball, or Hannah in the curling league. 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
1: Tonight, partly cloudy, clearing this evening with a wind northwest 30 kilometers per hour, becoming light before morning with a low of 12. Saturday, increasing cloudiness in the morning, wind becoming west 20 kilometers per hour early in the afternoon with a high of 24 and a humidex of 26. Saturday night, clearing in the evening with a wind west 20 kilometers per hour, becoming light in the evening with a low of 12. Sunday sunny with a high of 25 and Monday cloudy with a 60% chance of showers and a high of 22 degrees. Right now in Pilot Mound is 21 degrees. 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
1: Tonight, partly cloudy, clearing this evening with a wind northwest 30 kilometers per hour, becoming light before morning with a low of 12. Saturday, increasing cloudiness in the morning, wind becoming west 20 kilometers per hour early in the afternoon with a high of 24 and a humidex of 26. Saturday night, clearing in the evening with a wind west 20 kilometers per hour, becoming light in the evening with a low of 12. Sunday, sunny with a high of 25, and Monday, cloudy with a 60% chance of showers and a high of 22 degrees. Right now in Pilot Mound, it's 21 degrees. Plan ahead using the hourly forecast from CDK Electric Local Weather on the Pembina Valley Online app.
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0: becoming light before morning with a low of 12. Saturday, increasing cloudiness in the morning, wind becoming west 20 kilometers per hour early in the afternoon with a high of 24 and a humidex of 26. Saturday night, clearing in the evening with a wind west 20 kilometers per hour, becoming light in the evening with a low of 12. Sunday, sunny with a high of 25, and Monday, cloudy with a 60% chance of showers and a high of 22 degrees. Right now in Pilot Mound is 21 degrees. 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
2: Tonight, partly cloudy, clearing this evening with a wind northwest 30 kilometers per hour, becoming light before morning with a low of 12. Saturday, increasing cloudiness in the morning, wind becoming west 20 kilometers per hour early in the afternoon with a high of 24 and a humidex of 26. Saturday night, clearing in the evening with a wind west 20 kilometers per hour, becoming light in the evening with a low of 12. Sunday, sunny with a high of 25 and Monday, cloudy with a 60% chance of showers and a high of 22 degrees. Right now in Pilot Mound, it's 21 degrees. Plan ahead using the hourly forecast from CDK Electric Local Weather on the Pembina Valley online app.
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2: Tonight, partly cloudy, clearing this evening with a wind northwest 30 kilometers per hour, becoming light before morning with a low of 12. Saturday, increasing cloudiness in the morning, wind becoming west 20 kilometers per hour early in the afternoon with a high of 24 and a humidex of 26. Saturday night, clearing in the evening with a wind west 20 kilometers per hour, becoming light in the evening with a low of 12. Sunday, sunny with a high of 25, and Monday, cloudy with a 60% chance of showers and a high of 22 degrees. Right now in Pilot Mound is 21 degrees. 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
1: Tonight, partly cloudy, clearing this evening with a wind northwest 30 kilometers per hour, becoming light before morning with a low of 12. Saturday, increasing cloudiness in the morning, wind becoming west 20 kilometers per hour early in the afternoon with a high of 24 and a humidex of 26. Saturday night, clearing in the evening with a wind west 20 kilometers per hour, becoming light in the evening with a low of 12. Sunday, sunny with a high of 25, and Monday, cloudy with a 60% chance of showers and a high of 22 degrees. Right now in Pilot Mound, it's 21 degrees. Plan ahead using the hourly forecast from CDK Electric Local Weather on the Pembina Valley Online app.
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8: Tonight, partly cloudy, clearing this evening with a wind northwest 30 kilometers per hour, becoming light before morning with a low of 12. Saturday, increasing cloudiness in the morning, wind becoming west 20 kilometers per hour early in the afternoon with a high of 24 and a humidex of 26. Saturday night, clearing in the evening with a wind west 20 kilometers per hour, becoming light in the evening with a low of 12. Sunday sunny with a high of 25 and Monday cloudy with a 60% chance of showers and a high of 22 degrees. Right now in Pilot Mound, it's 21 degrees. Have a safe and wonderful Harvest Festival weekend in Winkler. 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
1: Tonight, partly cloudy, clearing this evening with a wind northwest 30 kilometers per hour, becoming light before morning with a low of 12. Saturday, increasing cloudiness in the morning, wind becoming west 20 kilometers per hour early in the afternoon with a high of 24.

0: and a humidex of 26. Saturday night, clearing in the evening with a wind west, 20 kilometers per hour, becoming light in the evening with a low of 12. Sunday, sunny with a high of 25, and Monday, cloudy with a 60% chance of showers and a high of 22 degrees. Right now in Pilot Mound, it's 21 degrees. Plan ahead using the hourly forecast from CDK Electric Local Weather on the Pembina Valley online app.
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1: Tonight, partly cloudy, clearing this evening with a wind northwest 30 kilometers per hour, becoming light before morning with a low of 12. Saturday, increasing cloudiness in the morning, wind becoming west 20 kilometers per hour early in the afternoon with a high of 24 and a humidex of 26. Saturday night, clearing in the evening with a wind west 20 kilometers per hour, becoming light in the evening with a low of 12. Sunday sunny with a high of 25 and Monday cloudy with a 60% chance of showers and a high of 22 degrees. Right now in Pilot Mound is 21 degrees. 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
1: Tonight, partly cloudy, clearing this evening with a wind northwest 30 kilometers per hour, becoming light before morning with a low of 12. Saturday, increasing cloudiness in the morning, wind becoming west 20 kilometers per hour early in the afternoon with a high of 24 and a humidex of 26. Saturday night, clearing in the evening with a wind west 20 kilometers per hour, becoming light in the evening with a low of 12. Sunday, sunny with a high of 25 and Monday cloudy with a 60% chance of showers and a high of 22 degrees. Right now in Pilot Mound is 21 degrees. Plan ahead using the hourly forecast from CDK Electric Local Weather on the Pembina Valley online app.
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1: Tonight, partly cloudy, clearing this evening with a wind northwest, 30 kilometers per hour, becoming light before morning with a low of 12. Saturday, increasing cloudiness in the morning, wind becoming west 20 kilometers per hour early in the afternoon with a high of 24 and a humidex of 26. Saturday night, clearing in the evening with a wind west 20 kilometers per hour, becoming light in the evening with a low of 12. Sunday sunny with a high of 25 and Monday cloudy with a 60% chance of showers and a high of 22 degrees. Right now in Pilot Mound is 21 degrees. Have a safe and wonderful Harvest Festival weekend in Winkler. 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
0: Now, your Pembina Valley online weather.
9: A mix of sun and cloud today with a high of 23. The Humidex 26. Today's UV index is 7 or high. Mainly clear tonight and a low of 12. Tomorrow, partly sunny, 23 degrees. Then on Monday, there's a good chance of showers, a high of 24. Looking ahead to Tuesday, it'll be sunny with a high of 26. Current weather conditions and the 7-day forecast can be found anytime on the CDK Electric Weather page on your Pembina Valley online app. I'm Judy Peters.
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7: A mix of sun and cloud today with a high of 23, the Humidex 26. Today's UV index is 7 or high. Mainly clear tonight and a low of 12. Tomorrow, partly sunny, 23 degrees. Then on Monday, there's a good chance of showers, a high of 24. Looking ahead to Tuesday, it'll be sunny with a high of 26. Current weather conditions and the 7-day forecast can be found anytime on the CDK Electric weather page on your Pembina Valley online app. I'm Judy Peters.
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2: 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Organizer Carrie Heenan says that since she started organizing the parade 15 years ago, the number of

0: and the Quiet Zone map, see PembinaValleyOnline.com. Altoona police continue to investigate and further charges are pending after responding to an assault August 1st. With more, here's Chris Sumner.
1: Just before 10 p.m., officers responded to a residence in the 200 block of 5th Street Northwest regarding a female being assaulted by two males. Police apprehended one male on scene while the other was able to evade arrest. The victim was transported to Boundary Trails Health Center by paramedics for treatment of her injuries and released later that morning. The first male was remanded into custody, facing charges of assault causing bodily harm, uttering threats to kill, and failing to comply with a probation and a release order. The second male has been identified, and police are in process of obtaining a warrant for his arrest for similar charges. For Pembina Valley Online, I'm Chris Sumner.
0: A 27-year-old man is facing a charge of flight from police after an incident involving an electric dirt bike in Morden. MPS Inspector Chris Fluke said the rider failed to stop when officers attempted a traffic stop. He added the bike was being operated without required safety equipment.
2: This electric bike had no lighting, the rider didn't have any helmets on, and they were just sort of riding through parks, business parking lots, and sidewalks, so kind of creating a nuisance.
0: The rider was later located with help from Winkler Police. News on the go, download our Pembina Valley online app.
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4: 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Boys of Ane shut out Altoona 10-0, and it was Oak River over Cartwright 2-0. American Association of Professional Baseball, the Winnipeg Goldeyes beat Lincoln 6-4. 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
4: A mix of sun and cloud today with a high of 23, the Humidex 26. Today's UV index is 7 or high. Mainly clear tonight and a low of 12. Tomorrow, partly sunny, 23 degrees. Then on Monday, there's a good chance of showers, a high of 24. Looking ahead to Tuesday, it'll be sunny with a high of 26. Current weather conditions and the 7-day forecast can be found anytime on the CDK Electric Weather page on your Pembina Valley online app. I'm Judy Peters.
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2: Now, your Pembina Valley online weather.
3: A mix of sun and cloud today with a high of 23. The Humidex 26. Today's UV index is 7 or high. Mainly clear tonight and a low of 12. Tomorrow, partly sunny, 23 degrees. Then on Monday, there's a good chance of showers, a high of 24. Looking ahead to Tuesday, it'll be sunny with a high of 26. Current weather conditions and the 7-day forecast can be found anytime on the CDK Electric weather page on your Pembina Valley online app. I'm Judy Peters.
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0: Now, your Pembina Valley online weather.
12: A mix of sun and cloud today with a high of 23, the Humidex 26. Today's UV index is 7 or high. Mainly clear tonight and a low of 12. Tomorrow, partly sunny, 23 degrees. Then on Monday, there's a good chance of showers, a high of 24. Looking ahead to Tuesday, it'll be sunny with a high of 26. Current weather conditions and the 7-day forecast can be found anytime on the CDK Electric Weather page on your Pembina Valley online app. I'm Judy Peters.
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0: Access your news anytime by downloading the Pembina Valley online app. I'm Victor Schmidt with your local news update. If you're heading to the Winkler Harvest Festival parade Saturday morning, organizers are asking spectators to keep safety in mind. Carrie Heenan says candy will still be handed out, but participants have been told not to throw items from moving floats or vehicles.
1: The thing we do ask, and it's just for safety, is that people, you know, when they're handing out candy, they're just handing it to you or just dropping it in front of you. Yeah. There's no throwing from any of the entries, from the floats or anything. So, and no jumping on and off of any of the entries. Also, again, stay back from the curb because we do have some big equipment coming in, especially around the curves. Those semis, they take wide turns and sitting on the curb isn't ideal. You know, you need to sit back.
0: See the full story at PembinaValleyOnline.com. Desiree Penner has returned from a prestigious poetry residency in Ontario with 19 new poems. Penner said the experience shifted her writing in a new direction, inspiring poems about chronic illness, the environment, and the joy of the natural world.
2: When I was there and next to the lake, and it was so close to Lake Ontario, I was just fascinated by, it's almost like a seascape, the water, like it's so vast and so large. And I was so intrigued by the shipwreck culture that's there and the fact that there's lighthouses at Prince Edward County. And I soaked it all in and I found that my writing was taking a very sharp left into something new and exciting. And I completed 19 new poems while I was there.
0: Penner said the dedicated time to focus solely on her craft was something she hopes to experience again. The Plum Coulee Fire Department is calling its first ever volunteer information night a success. 7 prospective volunteers, some accompanied by their spouses, attended Wednesday's event to learn more about serving their community. Fire Chief Tony Fair said,
3: "Well, we didn't really know what to expect, but it turned out pretty good. We had quite a number of people come in, show interest. So yeah, it was a pretty good showing considering we've never had to do this before."
0: Fair says anyone who couldn't attend but wants more information is encouraged to contact the department through its Facebook or Instagram pages. Your local news now. 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
5: On the scoreboard from yesterday, Baseball Manitoba, the 2026 Senior AA Provincials in round-robin play. Boys of Ains shut out Altona 10-0, and it was Oak River

0: is 7 or high. Mainly clear tonight and a low of 12. Tomorrow, partly sunny, 23 degrees. Then on Monday, there's a good chance of showers, a high of 24. Looking ahead to Tuesday, it'll be sunny with a high of 26. Current weather conditions and the 7-day forecast can be found anytime on the CDK Electric weather page on your Pembina Valley online app. I'm Judy Peters. 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
2: Now, your Pembina Valley online weather.
3: A mix of sun and cloud today with a high of 23. The humidex 26. Today's UV index is 7 or high. Mainly clear tonight and a low of 12. Tomorrow, partly sunny, 23 degrees. Then on Monday, there's a good chance of showers, a high of 24. Looking ahead to Tuesday, it'll be sunny with a high of 26. Current weather conditions and the 7-day forecast can be found anytime on the CDK Electric weather page on your Pembina Valley online app. I'm Judy Peters.
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0: Now, your Pembina Valley online weather.
16: A mix of sun and cloud today with a high of 23, the Humidex 26. Today's UV index is 7 or high. Mainly clear tonight and a low of 12. Tomorrow, partly

0: sunny, 23 degrees. Then on Monday, there's a good chance of showers, a high of 24. Looking ahead to Tuesday, it'll be sunny with a high of 26. Current weather conditions and the 7-day forecast can be found anytime on the CDK Electric Weather page on your Pembina Valley online app. I'm Judy Peters.
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2: 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Here's what's making local news this hour. This year's Winkler Harvest Festival parade will feature the largest number of entries ever. Organizer Carrie Heenan says she's been involved for 15 years and by this point has a formula for how to line up and entries for an entertaining parade.
3: You kind of just have to figure out how many music entries you have and then disperse them throughout because you don't want music back to back. You don't want a lot of lull where there is no music. So that's the main thing. Also variety. So you want to intersperse it with some floats, maybe a semi, maybe some egg equipment, variety.
2: Find the full story at PembinaValleyOnline.com. A local poet series of poems created from rejection letters is sparking conversations online. Desiree Penner of Elm Creek turned her own rejection letters into blackout poetry as a way of reclaiming them and opening a dialogue about the realities of a creative career. Penner said artists often receive far more rejections than acceptances, but those experiences are rarely discussed openly.
4: I created some blackout poetry or erasure poetry. In essence, it's where you take a document. So some people do it with like a page of a book or somebody else's poem. But I chose to create a new piece of writing by blacking out rejection letters that I've received for my poetry. It was about reclaiming. Every creative person faces so much rejection, like an insurmountable amount of rejection.
2: For Penner, the response to her work shows that rejection resonates with many creatives. A free community barbecue brought hundreds of people to Morden Park this week. 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

0: 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Today's UV index is 7 or high. Mainly clear tonight and a low of 12. Tomorrow, partly sunny, 23 degrees. Then on Monday, there's a good chance of showers, a high of 24. Looking ahead to Tuesday, it'll be sunny with a high of 26. Current weather conditions and the 7-day forecast can be found anytime on the CDK Electric Weather page on your Pembina Valley online app. I'm Judy Peters.
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It's Saturday morning. Doesn't work quite as well as SNL's It's Saturday Night. I'm Kenton Dick. We just heard Simple Plan with Natasha Bedingfield, Jet Lag. And up next, Alex Warren, Fever Dream.

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1: Now, your Pembina Valley online weather.
2: A mix of sun and cloud today with a high of 23. The humid

0: Index 26. Today's UV index is 7 or high. Mainly clear tonight and a low of 12. Tomorrow, partly sunny, 23 degrees. Then on Monday, there's a good chance of showers, a high of 24. Looking ahead to Tuesday, it'll be sunny with a high of 26. Current weather conditions and the 7-day forecast can be found anytime on the CDK Electric Weather page on your Pembina Valley online app. I'm Judy Peters.
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0: 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No musical artists were harmed in the making of this contest. 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
2: A mix of sun and cloud today with a high of 23. The Humidex 26. Today's UV index is 7 or high. Mainly clear tonight and a low of 12. Tomorrow, partly sunny, 23 degrees. Then on Monday, there's a good chance of showers, a high of 24. Looking ahead to Tuesday, it'll be sunny with a high of 26. Current weather conditions and the 7-day forecast can be found anytime on the CDK Electric Weather page on your Pembina Valley online app. I'm Judy Peters.
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0: It's Loud Luxury and Two Friends, If Only I, here on the Saturday Morning Show. Hey, I'm Kenton Deck. Now, sometimes I mourn things before I should. I don't know if that makes any sense. What I'm getting at is this. Just yesterday, it was like August 7th, I was thinking to myself, man, summer's almost over, and I was getting sad. And I was like, wait a second, it's August 7th. And it's not that I thought the date was later. I was just thinking about how much summer had already passed. And I was like, no. We're only like halfway through the summer break, just over halfway through the summer break. We got lots of summer left, lots of time to enjoy it. Don't mourn it before it's over. So that's my encouragement to you. Yes, it's already August 8th. But we got lots of summer left. Let's enjoy it while we got it. Back to the music shortly.
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2: I'm Parker Schmidt with your local news, streaming now through the Pembina Valley Online app. Altona police continue to investigate and further charges are pending after responding to an assault August 1st. Just before 10 p.m., officers responded to a residence in the 200 block of 5th Street Northwest regarding a female being assaulted by two males. Police apprehended one male on scene while the other was able to evade arrest. The victim was transported to Boundary Trails Health Center by paramedics for treatment of her unique injuries and released later in the morning. The first male was remanded into custody facing charges of assault causing bodily harm, uttering threats to kill, and failing to comply with a probation and a release order. The second male has been identified. The police are in the process of obtaining a warrant for his arrest for similar charges. Morton Alliance Church's community barbecue returned to Morton Park this week, bringing families together for a free evening of food, games, and fun. Board member Wes Reimer says the event is about building relationships across the community.
3: We just love having a community barbecue just to get the community together and just to chat with each other and to get to know each other. We have a great multicultural crowd here, and it's been an amazing time.
2: For more stories from around the Pembina Valley, visit Pembina Valley Online. Tyler Sigurdsson is a professional strongman and one of the organizers of the Strong Manitoba. He says this afternoon's amateur provincials at the Winkler Harvest Festival are about showing that the sport is for more than just the biggest athletes.
4: What really draws me now to it is seeing that same thing in other people. We have a lot of women. We have a lot of light guys. We have a lot of masters competitors, which is our 40 and 50 plus competitors that we didn't have 10 years ago when I started. And it's just so great to see that now it's not just this, you know, giant man sport, and we can encourage other people to show that, hey, you can do these things that you never thought were possible.
2: Sigurdsson says spectators will see men, women, master competitors, and local athletes all testing their strength. The competition gets underway at 1 o'clock today as part of the Winkler Harvest Festival. News on the go, download our Pembina Valley online app.
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5: On the scoreboard from yesterday, Baseball Manitoba, the 2026 Senior AA Provincials in round robin play. Boys of Ain shut out Altona 10-0. And it was Oak River over Cartwright 2-0. American Association of Professional Baseball, the Winnipeg Goldeyes beat Lincoln 6-4. And in Major League Baseball, the Toronto Blue Jays edged Philadelphia 5-4.
1: Now.

0: Tomorrow, partly sunny, 23 degrees. Then on Monday, there's a good chance of showers, a high of 24. Looking ahead to Tuesday, it'll be sunny with a high of 26. Current weather conditions and the 7-day forecast can be found anytime on the CDK Electric Weather page on your Pembina Valley online app. I'm Judy Peters.
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That's Jamie Fine with Cups of Coffee on Mix 96. And before that, Miles Smith, Stargazing, taking us into 10 o'clock. Good morning, I'm Kenton Dick. Up next, we've got Zara Larsson for you. And this might be a little bit of a deep cut, but if you've ever seen the movie Klaus, it's a Christmas movie from 2019, animated, really good movie. There is this incredible song in that movie called Invisible, which I have had on my Christmas playlist for years. That is by Zara Larsson, and it was my first introduction to her. She's awesome.

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6: Now, your Pembina Valley online weather.
7: A mix of sun and cloud today with a high of 23, the Humidex 26. Today's UV index is 7 or high. Mainly clear tonight and a low of 12. Tomorrow, partly sunny, 23 degrees. Then on Monday, there's a good chance of showers, a high of 24. Looking ahead to Tuesday, it'll be sunny with a high of 26. Current weather conditions and the 7-day forecast can be found anytime on the CDK Electric Weather page on your Pembina Valley online app. I'm Judy Peters.
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It's Colin the Artist with Where's Your Girlfriend? I'm Kenton Dick, and thank you for joining me on the Saturday morning show. Now, this is an amazing time of year, August 8th, especially if you have a garden, or better yet, you've got, like, let's say an excellent mother who loves to garden. That's kind of the sweet spot, because then you get all of the spoils without any of the hard work. That's what I love. Fresh tomatoes, a little bit of toasted bread, some mayo, salt, and pepper. That is literally all you need for a perfect August Saturday lunch. And then all of the rest of the garden spoils starting to come in. Early summer, favorite weather of the year for me. There's not much fresh produce. This time of year is when that gets great. This is Chaperone with Good Luck, Babe.

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0: Now, your Pembina Valley online weather.
10: A mix of sun and cloud today with a high of 23, the Humidex 26. Today's UV index is 7 or high. Mainly clear tonight and a low of 12. Tomorrow, partly sunny, 23 degrees. Then on Monday, there's a good chance of showers, a high of 24. Looking ahead to Tuesday, it'll be sunny with a high of 26. Current weather conditions and the 7-day forecast can be found anytime on the CDK Electric Weather page on your Pembina Valley online app. I'm Judy Peters.
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0: This weekend, of course, not nearly as exciting as last weekend. Last weekend was August long, which in my opinion is the best long weekend of the year. It consistently has some of the better weather. It's right in the middle of summer. Love it. This weekend, of course, is just a regular weekend. But it did come faster than any other weekend thanks to a nice short four-day work week. That's a lovely thing, isn't it? Long weekend, 4 days, and then we're back to the weekend already. I'm Kenton Dick. We just heard Walk Off the Earth, Rule the World here on the Saturday Morning Show. Going to get back at it shortly.
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2: I'm Parker Schmidt with your local news, streaming now through the Pembina Valley Online app. The Winkler Harvest Festival parade is set to be its biggest in years. Organizer Carrie Heenan says that since she started organizing the parade 15 years ago, the number of entries has doubled.
3: It has. It's gotten a lot larger. Maybe we started with, back in the day, maybe 80 entries. We are actually up to 160 entries this year. Over the years, it's been about 100 to 120. But pre-registered are over 160. So our parking lots at the churches will be full. And it will be a good hour, if not a bit longer.
2: For route details and the Quiet Zone map, see PembinaValleyOnline.com. Altona police continue to investigate and further charges are pending after responding to an assault August 1st. With more, here's Chris Sumner.
4: Just before 10 p.m., officers responded to a residence in the 200 block of 5th Street Northwest regarding a female being assaulted by two males. Police apprehended one male on scene while the other was able to evade arrest. The victim was transported to Boundary Trails Health Center by paramedics for treatment of her injuries and released later that morning. The first male was remanded into custody, facing charges of assault causing bodily harm, uttering threats to kill, and failing to comply with a probation and a release order. The second male has been identified, and police are in process of obtaining a warrant for his arrest for similar charges. For Pembina Valley Online, I'm Chris Sumner.
2: A 27-year-old man is facing a charge of flight from police after an incident involving an electric dirt bike in Morden. MPS Inspector Chris Fluke said the rider failed to stop when officers attempted a traffic stop. He added the bike was being operated without required safety equipment.
5: This electric bike had no lighting, the rider didn't have any helmets on, and they were just sort of riding through parks, parking lots, and sidewalks. So kind of creating a nuisance.
2: The rider was later located with help from Winkler Police. News on the go, download our Pembina Valley Online app.
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6: On the scoreboard from yesterday, Baseball Manitoba, the 2026 Senior AA Provincials in round robin play. Boys of Ains shut out Altona 10-0, and it was Oak River over Cartwright 2-0. American Association of Professional Baseball, the Winnipeg Goldeyes beat Lincoln 6-4. 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
6: A mix of sun and cloud today with a high of 23, the Humidex 26. Today's UV index is 7 or high. Mainly clear tonight and a low of 12. Tomorrow, partly sunny, 23 degrees. Then on Monday, there's a good chance of showers, a high of 24. Looking ahead to Tuesday, it'll be sunny with a high of 26. Current weather conditions and the 7-day forecast can be found anytime on the CDK Electric Weather page on your Pembina Valley Online app. I'm Judy Peters.
1: Eagle.

Good morning, I'm Kenton Dick. That was Coleman Hell with Fireproof. We're into 11 o'clock here on the Saturday morning show. Up next, somebody who's been in the news a lot because she's taking a break. This is Ariana Grande with Hate That I Made You Love Me.

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8: A mix of sun and cloud today with a high of 23, the Humidex 26. Today's UV index is 7 or high. Mainly clear tonight and a low of 12. Tomorrow, partly sunny, 23 degrees. Then on Monday, there's a good chance of showers, a high of 24. Looking ahead to Tuesday, it'll be sunny with a high of 26. Current weather conditions and the 7-day forecast can be found anytime on the CDK Electric Weather page on your Pembina Valley online app. I'm Judy Peters.
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8: Now, your Pembina Valley online weather.
9: A mix of sun and cloud today with a high of 23, the Humidex 26. Today's UV index is 7 or high. Mainly clear tonight and a low of 12. Tomorrow, partly sunny, 23.

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0: degrees. Then on Monday, there's a good chance of showers, a high of 24. Looking ahead to Tuesday, it'll be sunny with a high of 26. Current weather conditions and the 7-day forecast can be found anytime on the CDK Electric weather page on your Pembina Valley online app. I'm Judy Peters.
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0: So, how's the summer project going? You know, the deck that you were planning on having finished by July 1st so you can enjoy it all summer long, but really you stalled at about 30% done and now you dread looking at it? And then, of course, you're going to wrap it up in October, working well into the cold season, just desperate to finish it so that it can be done before winter, and then you won't enjoy it until next year. I don't know, maybe you don't operate like I do. Hopefully you're the type of person that can start and finish a project quickly. I'm Kenton Dick. Just heard Avril Lavigne and Simple Plan with Young and Dumb, and we're coming up on noon.
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2: 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Local writer Desiree Penner of Elm Creek turned her own rejection letters into blackout poetry as a way of reclaiming them and opening a dialogue about the realities of a creative career.
3: No matter how nicely worded a rejection letter is, it will still hurt, and you are still reading it as a no. You've put so much energy and life into your work that when you send it out and then oftentimes have to wait such a long period of time, it stings. It can feel like a blow to your confidence and your ability. And I think that that's honestly why it's gone viral this last week. Like, there has been over 140,000 people that have seen it, which I've just never ever experienced anything like that.
2: Penner said she has received 194 rejections for her poetry this year, alongside 19 acceptances. She said her blackout poems have gone viral online. A community barbecue in Morton did more than serve free food. It also helped people from different backgrounds connect. Abu Bakar, who now lives in Morton after moving from Nigeria, says events like this make people feel welcome.
4: It kind of like stabilizes the place, makes everyone feel welcome, like anyone can just come, grab chips, talk with other people that you possibly don't know, make some friends, yeah.
2: See the whole event recap at PembinaValleyOnline.com. 27-year-old man is facing a flight charge from police following an incident involving an electric jerk bite in Morton. With more on the story, here's Robin Weeb.
5: Inspector Chris Fluke with the Morton Police Service said officers attempted to conduct a traffic stop shortly after midnight on July 25th. He added officers had observed the electric dirt bike operating without required lighting while the rider was not wearing a helmet. Fluke said the rider failed to stop and was later located with help from the Winkler Police Service. The man was arrested, released on an appearance notice, and is expected in court in October. He was also ticketed for disobeying a stop sign, which carries a $203 fine. For Pembina Valley Online, I'm Robin Weeb.
2: The Strong Manitoba Amateur Provincials return to the Winkler Harvest Festival this afternoon, giving fans a chance to watch some of the Manitoba's strongest athletes in action. Organizer Tyler Sigurdsson says the events will test every aspect of an athlete's strength, power, and endurance.
6: We're starting off with our circus dumbbell, which is exactly what it sounds like. We're also going to be doing a max deadlift. We also have our max sandbag throw, which we have our farmer's agility run. And then we'll be finishing things off with a classic with the keg over bar.
2: The competition promises plenty of crowd-pleasing moments. Action begins at 1 p.m. today at the Winkler Harvest Festival. 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

0: Baseball. 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And in Major League Baseball, the Toronto Blue Jays edged Philadelphia 5-4.
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0: A mix of sun and cloud today with a high of 23, the Humidex 26. Today's UV index is 7 or high. Mainly clear tonight and a low of 12. Tomorrow, partly sunny, 23 degrees. Then on Monday, there's a good chance of showers, a high of 24. Looking ahead to Tuesday, it'll be sunny with a high of 26. Current weather conditions and the 7-day forecast can be found anytime on the CDK Electric weather page on your Pembina Valley online app. I'm Judy Peters.
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1: That's Preston Pablo with Dance Alone. We're now into Saturday afternoon. I'm Kent and Dick. You know, all winter long, I talk about how, like, winter's not going to last forever. You know, 3, 4, 5, 6 months from now, it's going to be warm and sunny, and our days are going to be long. Hang in there. We'll make it. Can you imagine if I did something like that right now? Like, don't worry. The warm, sunny weather, it's not going to last forever. Our days are going to get shorter, and, like, 4 or 5 months from now, it's going to be cold and snowy. You got this. We'll get there. Only, like, 4 people ever think that way. Even though I actually like winter. This is Benson Boone, the time of my life.

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14: A mix of sun and cloud today with a high of 23, the Humidex 26. Today's UV index is 7 or high. Mainly clear tonight and a low of 12. Tomorrow, partly sunny, 23 degrees. Then on Monday, there's a good chance of showers, a high of 24. Looking ahead to Tuesday, it'll be sunny with a high of 26. Current weather conditions and the 7-day forecast can be found anytime on the CDK Electric weather page on your Pembina Valley online app.

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3: Now, your Pembina Valley online weather.
4: A mix of sun and cloud today with a high of 23, the Humidex 26. Today's UV index is 7 or high. Mainly clear tonight and a low of 12. Tomorrow, partly sunny, 23 degrees. Then on Monday, there's a good chance of showers, a high of 24. Looking ahead to Tuesday, it'll be sunny with a high of 26. Current weather conditions and the 7-day forecast can be found anytime on the CDK Electric weather page on your Pembina Valley online app. I'm Judy Peters.
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I hope you're enjoying a delicious lunch with some fresh produce. It's a great time of year for that. I'm Kenton Dick. We just heard Trevor Guthrie with Soundwave. The beginning part of summer, you got your garden planted and you're slowly starting to use those herbs and things. But then the latter half of summer is when you really start to enjoy that garden, and we're just entering that sweet spot now. Some of those fresh tomatoes and cucumbers.

0: Duke's. 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

0: 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Nat Smurl is a relatively new to Carmen Wellness Connections and her brand new role there as well. Smurl is the organization's program director, joining executive director Lisa Lehman as part of the CWC's new shared leadership model. She shared her view of the role.
1: I think in my specific role, it's a new role.
2: Yes.
1: So kind of finding where my role takes place in the organization, how I can best help and support people to make sure that the volunteers are having fun and being able to contribute in their very generous ways, but also be able to enjoy it and maybe have some supports in the things that might take extra time or pressure.
0: The full interview is on Pembina Valley Online and the Pembina Valley Online app. The Strong Manitoba Amateur Provincials are about more than just provincial titles. Organizer Tyler Sigurdsson says today's competition in Winkler is a stepping stone for athletes hoping to reach the national stage.
3: We have a lot of athletes who are competing specifically looking for national records in the deadlift and the circus dumbbell. So we're very excited for that. There's going to be some records that are going to fall. And all of these athletes are competing for an opportunity to compete at nationals, which this year is in Quebec, like just outside of Montreal, where they'll be tested against the very, very best that Canada has to offer.
0: Sigurdsson says fans could be watching some of Canada's future strongman stars before they reach the big stage. The competition starts at 1 o'clock today during the Winkler Harvest Festival. Manitoba Hydro is installing a new 6.5-kilometer natural gas main in the arm of Stanley, north of Morden. Construction began in early June, and the utility expects the line to be in service by mid-September. Manitoba Hydro says natural gas demand in Morden and the surrounding area has increased steadily over the past 15 years. The new line will boost system capacity to support both existing and future customers. Find the full story on Pembina Valley Online or the Pembina Valley Online app. Your local news now. 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
5: A mix of sun and cloud today with a high of 23, the Humidex 26. Today's UV index is 7 or high. Mainly clear tonight and a low of 12. Tomorrow, partly sunny, 23 degrees. Then on Monday, there's a good chance of showers, a high of 24. Looking ahead to Tuesday, it'll be sunny with a high of 26. Current weather conditions and the 7-day forecast can be found anytime on the CDK Electric Weather page on your Pembina Valley online app. I'm Judy Peters.
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That's Metric with Breathing Underwater. Now at 1 o'clock, I'm Kenton Dick. Middle of summer right now, lovely place to be. Not great if you're a sports fanatic, though. Bit of a dead zone at the moment. Maybe you or yourself a sports fanatic or married to one. NHL, we got to wait until late September for that season to begin. NFL starts in early September. NBA's on their summer break. Really, what we have to tide us over right now is golf, baseball, some Formula One, but even they're on their summer break right now. Like I said, a little bit of a dead zone, so you actually have to get outside and maybe do something. This is David Guetta and Akon with Sexy Chick.

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1: A mix of sun and cloud today with a high of 23, the Humidex 26. Today's UV index is 7 or high. Mainly clear tonight and a low of 12. Tomorrow, partly sunny, 23 degrees. Then on Monday, there's a good chance of showers, a high of 24. Looking ahead to Tuesday, it'll be sunny with a high of 26. Current weather conditions and the 7-day forecast can be found anytime on the CDK Electric Weather page on your Pembina Valley Online app. I'm Judy Peters.
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from now. September long weekend or Labor Day long weekend, which is late this year. It begins September 4th with the Monday off being September 7th. It's actually as late as it can possibly be. I'm Kenton Dick. We just heard Felix Cartel and Fionn with The Way, and this is Panic at the Disco. High hopes.

Those three little dots make our day. So get in touch. 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

0: doesn't bite. 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
1: A mix of sun and cloud today with a high of 23, the Humidex 26. Today's UV index is 7 or high. Mainly clear tonight and a low of 12. Tomorrow, partly sunny, 23 degrees. Then on Monday, there's a good chance of showers, a high of 24. Looking ahead to Tuesday, it'll be sunny with a high of 26. Current weather conditions and the 7-day forecast can be found anytime on the CDK Electric Weather page on your Pembina Valley online app. I'm Judy Peters.
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0: Saturday afternoon. That was Mariana's Trench with Stutter. I'm Kenton Dick, and hopefully you've got a great day so far. Going to get back to the music shortly, and we've got American Top 40 coming up with Ryan Seacrest. That's at 2 o'clock.
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2: Good afternoon. My name is Gavin Anderson. We're here live from the Winkler Harvest Festival. Today I'm joined with a guest. I'll get you to introduce yourself, and yeah.
3: Hi, my name's Brielle.
2: Brielle, you're from Winkler. We used to work together at the movie theater. Slowly over the summer, you will hear everyone I've ever worked with at the movie theater on the air. What's your favorite part about Harvest Festival? Like, you know, you've probably come year after year. What's your favorite part?
3: I just love the atmosphere. I love that so many people from around the Pembina Valley just come out to it, and the rides are great, the food's great, the vendors are amazing, so yeah.
2: Absolutely. You know, we were talking a little bit about rides. You mentioned the zipper.
3: Mm-hmm.
2: What makes the zipper so good?
3: Well, like you said yesterday, you were interviewing someone, and the kids are just like, it's just better. It really is.
2: It is just better.
3: It's so much fun. I think
2: Brody.
3: It's...
2: Brody was saying it's better.
3: Yeah, yeah, I think it's just the best ride we have here.
2: And, you know, Wonder Shows, you know, they do... There's all sorts of rides for kids, adults. What do you think, you know, for someone who isn't here right now, why should they come out and check out Harvest Festival?
3: Oh, like I said, the atmosphere is just on another level. I think that... You know, there's just so many great people, and it's so great to just see people you know and run into different people. And, yeah, the rides, there's, like you said, so much variety. There's something for everyone, really.
2: Something for everyone. Thank you very much, Brielle.
3: No,
2: everyone else, Winkler Harvest Festival, we're here all day, and I'm here all day, and I hope to see you here soon.
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3: Brian Littrell from the Backstreet Boys and his son, Bailey Littrell.
4: What up, everybody? If you're looking for Seacrest, you're in the wrong place because this is Brian Littrell's house. I'm Brian Littrell from the Backstreet Boys. Helping me out as an artist is very close to my heart. He is my heart. This is my son, Bailey Littrell.
5: Thanks, Dad. I'm so excited to count down the 40 biggest songs, and I can't wait to take you guys behind the scenes of my new single, So Be It.
4: I can't wait for us to play it.
5: I've never been more ready. Here's number 40, It's Too Sweet by Hozier.

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1: Hey everyone, it's Bailey Littrell teaming up with my father Brian to take over for Seacrest while he's out.
0: And we are just getting started here.
1: And if there's anything you want to know about us, we're opening the phone lines. So just give us a call at 1-877-AT-40-FAN and we'll tell you everything you want to know.
0: Are you sure about that, Bailey?
1: Of course.
0: Like, what if they ask us like a math question?
1: I'm getting my calculator out. While you get your questions together, here is number 38.

0: That's Daisies by Justin Bieber at number 38.
1: So Ryan is out, but the Littrells are taking over. It's Brian and Bailey Littrell.
0: So get comfy, grab something to eat, and stick around because we will be right back.
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4: A mix of sun and cloud today with a high of 23, the Humidex 26. Today's UV index is 7 or high. Mainly clear tonight and a low of 12. Tomorrow, partly sunny, 23 degrees. Then on Monday, there's a good chance of showers, a high of 24. Looking ahead to Tuesday, it'll be sunny with a high of 26. Current weather conditions and the 7-day forecast can be found anytime on the CDK Electric weather page on your Pembina Valley online app. I'm Judy Peters.
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1: Hey, everybody. It's Brian Littrow from the Backstreet Boys taking over the countdown while Ryan is off. And I am actually accompanied by my son, Bailey. Wouldn't you say, Bubba, it's like a good father-son bonding experience? I mean, this is what we do, right?
2: Of course it is. And listen, earlier we said we would answer some of your questions, but if you can't get to the phone, we do have options for you. So you can send in your questions on Instagram at American Top 40. We have a question box posted on our story.
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0: Where is my husband at number 36? And this is Brian Littrell from the Backstreet Boys taking over the countdown while Ryan is off.
1: And this is Bailey Littrell running the countdown all weekend long with my dad, Brian.
0: I'm your dad?
1: Yeah.
0: Oh, wow. So you guys probably might know me from a big pop band, the Backstreet Boys, but this is the perfect opportunity to get to know Bailey a little bit better because he's your new favorite artist. You're always my new favorite artist, but this is kind of cool. So tell us about yourself and how would you describe your music to people that haven't heard you?
1: So I would say, let me just put it this way. I'll be real with you guys. I've been at this for 8 years, but overnight successes take forever. So let me properly introduce myself, guys. I am Bailey Littrell. I'm with my father here. We are getting the opportunity to do something we probably both always dreamed of. So that's bucket list number one being checked off. Number two is you guys are going to get to hear my song, So Be It, while we're on this show. It's my first pop single ever. I'm super excited. I did country music for a very long time, and now we're here stepping into the pop realm, and I'm very excited. I'll play my new single, So Be It, in a bit, but right now, here's another hit on the countdown.

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2: Good afternoon. My name is Gavin Anderson. We're here live from Winkler Harvest Festival. What a time it's been. I've been out here, out and about, and whatever you think I've worked, my buddy here, Aiden Friesen, has worked more. Aiden, introduce yourself. What's your role here at the festival, and how's it been going?
3: My name's Aiden. As Gavin said already, my role is vendor coordinator, so I look after food trucks, promo booths, that sort of thing. It's been a great weekend, and it's a lot of hard work, but it pays off.
2: Absolutely. Bro, what a lineup of, like, everything. The food trucks are unbelievable. What's the numbers of vendors, food truck? Can you tell me off the top of your head? What do we got for food trucks? What do we got for, you know, vendors, promo booths? What do we got?
3: So don't look this up after, because I'm just speaking from the top of my head. Yeah. But it's got to be, I think, food trucks. We are at 34, plus the Wonder Show's vendors.
2: Wow.
3: And then promo booths, we are at 34 as well, or maybe 35 now. It's close. But yeah, like you said, everything's come together really well. We've got a really dedicated team of really great volunteers and people who dedicate an incredible amount of time to the festival. And it really shows when it all comes together.
2: Man, let's talk about the music lineup we've got. This weekend is crazy. Jackson Dean last night. Heard it was unreal. I wasn't here, unfortunately, but unreal. Tiffany tonight. Bro, how excited are you just to be in the same area as that? Like, and for free. In Winkler, like, what does that mean to the community, having big artists come to the city?
3: It's awesome. I'm the wrong generation for Tiffany, but even I know who she is.
2: Yeah, you know, like,
3: I know who it is, and I'm not even the right generation.
2: Yeah,
3: I'm not even the right generation. I know who it is.
2: Yeah.
3: So it's great. As people have been rolling in, and they say, "Oh, what's going on this weekend?" I say, "Oh, we got Tiffany on Saturday," and they go, "What? The real one?
2: Yeah,
3: the real one?
2: The real one?
3: Like the Tiffany?" Yes, we've got Tiffany, and it's gonna be awesome. And Jackson Dean was great yesterday, and Sunday's always a hit as well, right? Like, it's gonna be three straight days of just really, really good entertainment.
2: And then besides all the stuff we mentioned, if for people who aren't here right now, you know, listening to us, what would you tell them? Why should they come out? What should they come check out?
3: It's a great, great family event. There's lots. It's a big event, but there's still space to walk around. It's a comfortable place even to bring like a picnic with if you want to bring your family out to it. But it's great. Like, there's Wonder Shows brings out all the bells and whistles for it. The main stage team is great. Like, they put on great entertainment. So if you're a rides person, there's no better place. If you're a music person, it's free. There,
2: yeah.
3: You can't beat,
2: right.
3: You cannot beat free. And food trucks, we've got 34 of them. And we've got lots of shade to sit under, lots of tables. Yeah, there's something for everybody. Car show tomorrow, whatever you're into, we've got it.
2: Absolutely. Well, thank you, Aiden. You're working hard. Everyone appreciates it. Everyone appreciates all the team here at Winkler Harvest Festival. For now, I've been Gavin Anderson, and I hope to see you out here very soon.
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7: Now, your Pembina Valley online weather.
8: A mix of sun and cloud today with a high of 23, the Humidex 26. Today's UV index is 7 or high. Mainly clear tonight and a low of 12. Tomorrow, partly sunny, 23 degrees. Then on Monday, there's a good chance of showers, a high of 24. Looking ahead to Tuesday, it'll be sunny with a high of 26. Current weather conditions and the 7-day forecast can be found anytime on the CDK Electric Weather page on your Pembina Valley online app. I'm Judy Peters.
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12: Hey everyone, it's Bailey Littrell teaming up with my father, Brian, to take over for Seacrest while he's out.
13: That sounds so clinical. I'm your dad. Call me your dad. So I see the phones are lighting up with questions for us. Let's take one right now.
14: Hey, Bailey, this is Evie from Santa Monica. And my question for you is, when did you realize that your dad was a Backstreet Boy and not just your dad? Thanks.
12: Oh, that's an amazing question. Oh.
13: Evie, that's a great question.
12: Let me think. My common one I say is that we were in L.A. I was a young kid. I had to be about 11 or 12. And I'd been on tour with my dad a billion times, but there was just something

0: about the fact of seeing his CD at a CVS where you and I were.
1: Yeah.
0: In this huge bin full of CDs, and I pulled out Millennium. I handed it to my dad, and I was like, hey, this is you, right? This is the Millennium CD? And he's like, well, yeah, we have like 18 million of them at the house. And I was like, well, he's like, I told you I was a pretty big deal. And I was like, well, okay, now I finally believe it.
1: Hey, you know, we were such a big deal that we were in the waste bin there with all the CDs at the drugstore. That's pretty cool.
0: You think me witnessing you playing, you know, mass crowds in the thousands would have clicked it, but it was a CD at CVS.
1: You know, so. Because I'm just dad at home, you know what I'm saying? That's all it is. All right, thank you so much, Evie, for your question, and I hope you got the right answer.
0: Yes, thank you so much, Evie.

0: Espresso by Sabrina Carpenter at number 32.
1: And this is Bailey Littrell running things on the countdown with my father, Brian. So, I'm a solo artist. After playing country music for a bit, I'm making songs that are really in the realm of pop music now, which is obviously what I grew up on. But I often get asked a lot if I ever wanted to follow in my dad's footsteps specifically, meaning a boy band.
0: Bailey, would you ever join a boy band? How many times do you get asked that?
1: All the time. And the answer is absolutely. I thought about it.
0: So everybody asks all the time, like, what's the advice that you give to your son? And I'm like, don't join a boy band. Whatever you do. My son came to me when he was like 10 or 11. He's like, Dad, I want to start a group and be a boy band. And I was like, don't do it. Now, the reason I would suggest don't do it is because when it comes to a 5 boy band member group, you've got a lot of politics to deal with because everybody gets a vote. We run a democratic process. So if you got 3 guys that vote one way to do something and 2 guys that vote another way,
1: you're toast.
0: Guess what? You're either on the plus side or the negative side. With that being
1: said, awkward. Listen, I've seen it firsthand. It's awkward to be the one that your legislation, so to speak, was not passed.
0: It can be tough sometimes because you get your heart set on something and then it's like, did they just pull the rug right out from under you? But, you know, Backstreet Boys have made it work for 33 years and counting, so I think we're doing something right. Here is a guy who had a career in a boy band, and now he's gone solo. And it's kind of worked out for him. It's Kyle Horan with Taste So Good at number 31.

0: somber with My Body Isn't Ready. 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

0: That's I Want It That Way by a group I know very well, the Backstreet Boys. Well, we're kind of Backstreet Men now. I am Brian Littrell taking over the countdown with my son, Bailey. And that's a big shout out to Katie in Wadsworth, Ohio. I heard that she is a loyal listener to the Top 40, and she requested that song. So thank you so much, Katie. We appreciate your support. We got to go way back to 1999. And you know what? Everybody asks, like, what did you think the first single would be off of that record? Because we had some bangers, right, Bailey?
1: Absolutely.
0: We had some bangers.
1: Did you think
0: record.
1: It was going to be I Want It That Way?
0: You know, I didn't know, to be honest with you. But let's talk about that song, right? I Want It That Way. Which way do you want it? This is what makes sense. Because it really doesn't make sense when you talk about it. And we talked about it a lot in interviews. You know, do you want it that way? Do you not want it that way? Are you in love? Are you not in love? Are you in love, but you don't want to be in love? It's kind of like a fuzzy area. But the song, the melody, the lyrics, it's so catchy. And to be honest with you, still talking about it today as we co-host the Top 40 Countdown and it's played on the Top 40 Countdown, I would say that it's a very timeless, special pop song that feeds into the hearts of a lot of people. So we're very fortunate and blessed to have that song and have it such a hit when it makes no sense at all.
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3: When Brian Littrell from the Backstreet Boys and his son Bailey fill in for Ryan as our special guest hosts.
1: What's going on? It's Bailey Littrell taking over the countdown with some help from my dad, Brian, and this party is just getting started.
0: We will be answering your questions in just a bit, and we have more of the biggest songs in the country to play for you. So let's not waste any time and get right back to the music. Here's another hit.

0: That's Opalite by Taylor Swift at number 29. This is Brian Luttrell from the Backstreet Boys here with my son Bailey doing a classic father-son weekend activity by taking over Ryan Seacrest. This is what we do all the time, right, Bubba?
1: And part of this job is making sure all of your questions get answers, right? So let's do another one right here.
2: Hey, Brian. This is Hannah from Encino. So I had a quick question for you. Is there a song in the set that feels completely different when you are performing it inside the Sphere versus past performances?
0: Wow, Hannah, great question. The song is I Want It That Way and Get Down. The reason being, if you have not seen the show at Sphere, we take a lift up in the sky in the Sphere and it goes about 65 feet above the crowd. Now, Hannah, personally, I am terrified of heights. I don't even really like to fly, but I have to fly around the world because of my job. So when they put you on a lift, my production manager, Dan, comes over and he goes, yeah, we're going to have this stage and it's going to shoot up to the sky and it's going to go way up to the sweet spot on the screen at Sphere and it's going to look amazing. Well, you know, when the intro is like, AJ goes, yeah, then I have to start singing, you are my fire, but it sounds like this, you are my fire, because I'm so scared. I'm so scared to go up on this lift because I don't like heights. So I would rather perform that song on tour or somewhere else where we're about maybe, you know, 10 to 15, 20 feet above.
1: He's one of the only people I know that can sing afraid, but not sound afraid.
0: Well, I try not to. I've got a little practice. But thank you for your question, Hannah. And yeah, it's always I Want It That Way, especially when you're suspended in the sky.

She'll be all right. No riding shining armored knight. She will save herself this time. And in fact, tonight, she did confirm. The cold never lasts, my darling. It just teaches the heart how to

0: That's Click Clack Symphony by Ray and Hans Zimmer. It's on the verge of making the chart.
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2: Now, your Pembina Valley online weather.
12: A mix of sun and cloud today with a high of 23, the Humidex 26. Today's UV index is 7 or high. Mainly clear tonight and a low of 12. Tomorrow, partly sunny, 23 degrees. Then on Monday, there's a good chance of showers, a high of 24. Looking ahead to Tuesday, it'll be sunny with a high of 26. Current weather conditions and the 7-day forecast can be found anytime on the CDK Electric Weather page on your Pembina Valley online app. I'm Judy.

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2: Seacrest is out this weekend.
3: 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All right. Sorry, had to do it.
2: Ryan Littrell and his son Bailey Littrell are taking over American Top 40. Backstreet's back. All right.
4: Number 27.

0: That's repeated at number 27.
1: I'm Bailey Littrell, your co-guest DJ this weekend with my father, Brian.
0: Man, we get to be co-guest DJs. That's pretty cool.
1: Isn't that amazing?
0: For Ryan. But I'm Brian. Just replace the R with a B. All right. So, yes, most of the Backstreet Boys shows this year are in Las Vegas at Sphere because we have a residency. It started actually last year. Now it's lasted a complete year. We've been blessed with super fans all around the world coming to Vegas. But we did play at Bottle Rock Festival in Napa earlier this summer. You know, playing a festival is a little different because festivals are wide open. You know, when you're playing the Sphere, you've got a couple of entrances and you know where the stages are because there's only one stage, right? When you play a festival, you have like four or five different stages. There's stage A1, there's stage A2, there's stage B. So there's a lot of commotion going on.

0: That's number 26. It's Back to Friends by Somber. And this is Bailey Littrell, your guest host this weekend, along with my dad, Brian.
1: Now let's get to another question from Instagram. What do we got, Bubba?
0: So Aaron Muffin asks, Bailey, I stalked your photography page and I'm blown away.
2: That's cool.
0: How did you get into photography? Oh, man. Okay, so Aaron, I got into photography basically just off of painting. I used to paint a good bit and I would sell my art, and that was one of the reasons.
1: But you still paint.
0: Right.
1: Yeah, when you're inspired.
0: That's the
1: you're
0: way
1: a true
0: I could pay
1: artist.
0: For my new guitar strings when that needed to be rotated, which is about every 3 months. Fun fact. And so I finally got tired of ruining the furniture at my house, or, you know, my dog walking through and tracking through the living room. So I wanted to get into photography, and I wanted to try to edit things and find vibrant colors and bring out these interesting effects in photos. So that's really what got me started, and that was this summer, probably, like a couple months ago. So,
1: gotta give credit to Mom, because Mom has always been able to, like, see life through a lens, because Mom grew up as an actress. That's how we met in California. It was the 15th of June, 1997. She was cast on the As Long As You Love Me video shoot, and it was the rest of my life right there. So she taught me how to see life through a lens when I didn't really understand at that time. So I think you pick up some of that skill from her.
0: Yeah. Thank you so much for the question.

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11: A mix of sun and cloud today with a high of 23, the Humidex 26. Today's UV index is 7 or high. Mainly clear tonight and a low of 12. Tomorrow, partly sunny, 23 degrees. Then on Monday, there's a good chance of showers, a high of 24. Looking ahead to Tuesday, it'll be sunny with a high of 26. Current weather conditions and the 7-day forecast can be found anytime on the CDK Electric weather page on your Pembina Valley online app. I'm Judy Peters.
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1: That's Stateside by Pink Pantherist and Zara Larsson at number 23.
2: And this is Bailey Littrell taking over the countdown with help from my father, Brian, who you may know is a Backstreet Boy.
1: They don't have to know that. Well, okay, maybe they do. Okay, but for real, I am in the Backstreet Boys, and we have a new single out that we are so excited about. It's called Bottle Up, and I love this track. Now, the cool thing about it is that our manager sent it to us in an email file. They were like, hey, just take a listen to this song. And we were out of the country somewhere doing a festival show, I believe in Mexico somewhere. And they sent the email, and I was the first one to take a listen, and I loved it from the moment that I heard the demo. You know why? Because Ed Sheeran was singing the demo.
2: The rumors are true.
1: The rumors are true. Because Ed Sheeran co-wrote this with a guy named Savon, who came out of Max Martin's camp. Savon is an amazing writer, as well as everybody knows that guy named Ed Sheeran. But when he's singing a demo, he kind of sells it. So when we got in the studio to sing the song, we were all kind of worried about trying to match what Ed did because he did such a great job. So the song is on the soundtrack for Paw Patrol, the Dino movie, which hits theaters this August. We are super excited about it. Who would have thought that a Backstreet Boy pop band, after 33 years, would be in a kid's movie on the theme song of the soundtrack?
2: Pretty incredible.
1: You know what?
2: It's pretty incredible.
1: We're just going back in time.
2: The 14th. 14th it comes out.
1: The 14th. And now here it is. It's number 22. Check it out.

0: That's Baby Doll by Dominic Fike at number 21.
1: We'll be back with Ryan and Bailey Littrell in just a sec.
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0: That's Cruise by Florida Georgia Line and Nelly, and I am Bailey Littrell, taking over the countdown with my father, Brian. We're playing that song for James in Bushkill, Pennsylvania. And Florida Georgia Line was actually an early influence on my own music at the beginning of my career.
1: Yes, they were.
0: And two, not to brag, but Tyler Hubbard actually wrote two songs on my first ever album.
1: Yeah.
0: It was amazing. He walked into the studio mid-recording and I about lost my mind.
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3: Ryan is taking the weekend off.
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0: We have a Backstreet Boy, Brian Littrell.
1: And his boy, Bailey Littrell.
0: The boys are back in town.
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1: Brian and Bailey are here all weekend long as your American Top 40 guest hosts.
3: And this is Brian Littrell from the Backstreet Boys taking over the countdown while Ryan is out.
4: And speaking of Seacrest, you guys might have seen me last year on American Idol, which was a wild experience. The biggest lesson I learned from the show was composure in mass amounts of pressure. I think American Idol taught me to hone in and believe in your craft, believe in who you are as an artist, because there will always be a big moment that you might not feel that you're ready for, but you have no option but to persevere. So I give Idol all the credit in the world.
3: So when it comes down to it, you gotta do it, right?
4: Exactly. And anyway, this guy competed on American Idol, and look at him now. It's Benson Boone with The Time of My Life at number 20.

0: That's Harry Styles with American Girls at number 19.
1: And this is Brian Littrell from the Backstreet Boys.
0: And this is Bailey Littrell.
1: And together, we are taking over the countdown. This is awesome. I love this.
0: And this feels like a perfect spot to answer another one of your questions.
2: Hi, Brian. This is Elena from Olympia, Washington. I'm such a huge fan, and I wondered if you thought that you might ever take the Millennium Show on the road and what that would look like in your mind. Thank you. Bye.
1: I love to hear their voices because they're so happy to...
0: Well, I'm glad she's thinking what I'm thinking.
1: Well, you know, we talked about taking the Millennium Show on the road again. We talked about actually recreating it from top to bottom. But the only thing, the difference between 1999 and now is the technology is leaps and bounds from what it used to be. Like, when you think about playing in the round, because the Millennium Show in 99 and 2000 was in the center of the arena, so we would fly in from the back. Well, once we finish the Sphere residency, we're moving on to Düsseldorf, Germany, where we have 10 shows in Düsseldorf at the stadium. And I'm not giving out any secrets other than we might bring that flying gig back. So...
0: You might want to make a trip to Europe.
1: Well...
0: And it might have to be Germany.
1: You know, and if things go well in Germany, which I hope they will, because a lot of people don't know, the Backstreet Boys' origin of success began in Germany. So we're going back to Düsseldorf to reintroduce the Millennium Reimagined. It's not the exact show, Elena, but it's going to be close enough, I think, that you don't want to miss it. Thank you for your question. Number 18.

0: out of it.
1: That's Malcolm Todd with Earrings. It's an AT40 On the Verge track.
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3: Now, your Pembina Valley online weather.
15: Mainly clear tonight and a low of 12. Tomorrow, partly sunny, 23 degrees. Then on Monday, there's a good chance of showers, a high of 24. Looking ahead to Tuesday, it'll be sunny with a high of 26. Current weather conditions and the 7-day forecast can be found anytime on the CDK Electric weather page on your Pembina Valley online app. I'm Judy Peters.
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0: That's Golden by Huntrix at number 17.
1: And this is Brian Littrell from the Backstreet Boys taking over the countdown while Ryan is off. And I am accompanied by my son, Bailey.
0: And besides helping out with this countdown of the 40 biggest songs, it's been so much fun working with my dad on my music career.
1: Has it really, like, be honest with the listeners?
0: Completely lying. No. it's been amazing.
1: Well, I appreciate that.
0: Absolute honor.
1: Listen, what a great chance it is to get to co-host the show with you, because I want people to know, like, you as a person. Because a lot of people know the Backstreet Boys, but they don't really know you. You know, you're a songwriter, you're a producer, you were on Broadway when you were 13. You were nominated for a Drama Desk Award, which is right underneath the Tony. I truly believe in him and support him every which way I can, because any dad would do the same for their son, no matter what they do.
0: I was very blessed and lucky to have an amazing mother and father who were there for me the whole time and dropped everything in their lives and went with me to chase my dreams. So I don't want to get all choked up, but
1: let's not get all sentimental. Let's get back to the countdown.
0: Anyway, here's an artist that recently became a dad himself. It's Teddy Swims with Mr. Know-It-All at number 16.

0: Midnight Sun by Zara Larsson at number 15.
1: And this is Bailey Littrell, your guest host this weekend, with some help from my dad, Brian. Now, let's get to another one of your questions.
2: Hey, Brian and Bailey, this is Margaret. Brian, you've always been my favorite Backstreet Boy, and your self-titled album was one of my first CDs. I'd love to hear from each of you two things. Number one, what's a unique performance moment that you'll never forget? Maybe something that was unplanned, but a magical surprise or experience, whether it was between you and the band on stage or an interaction with a fan or the crowd. And then secondly, from each of you, outside of your careers in music, what do you most admire about each other?
0: That's a great question. Thank you so very much. I got to go back to 1999, the original Millennium Tour. If you listen to the Millennium album,

0: think it's track number 12 or 13 at the very end. It's called The Perfect Fan. And it's a song that I wrote and produced and dedicated it to my mom because she's always been my perfect fan. So one of the coolest moments in my career was going back to my hometown, singing that song, and walking my mom around on stage during that song in front of about 22,000 people, and that happened two nights. So yeah, that was a pretty cool moment. What's one of your cool moments, Bubba?
1: Oh man, it's when I got to open for you. 2019, we were playing Kansas City, and
0: on the DNA World Tour, right?
1: Exactly. Yeah. I was 16 years old, and we walked out to Kansas City, and the crowd was basically full, and the arena was full, and I was so shocked to see that everyone actually showed up to listen. It was one of the greatest moments, and I literally cried at the very end. We were, you know, just me and my band, we were taking our bow, and everyone stood up, and it was just one of those moments where I was like, oh wow, this is amazing. Like, hopefully one day I could have a show like this, take it on the road, and this could be the reaction that, you know, maybe by the time I, you know, get some facial hair coming in here substantially, that could happen, you know? So tell me this, what's something that you admire about me?
0: I admire your songwriting.
1: Thank you.
0: I really do. You are a great songwriter. Ever since you were a little boy, the way he hears melodies, the way he puts his words together, it just touches my soul each and every day. Normally, when he was living with his mother and I, we've been able to see him grow as a young artist for, you know, his whole life. And he also inspires me each and every day because of the things that he's been through, because it's not always easy being a Backstreet Boy boy, right?
1: It's true. Very true. Yeah. Very true.
0: So not to get too deep, but what inspires you about me?
1: This one's easy. It's your compassion for others. You have a giving heart that not many people in this world have, but yet you also have a thick skin, and you've been able to be in so many tough situations through your life that you've persevered through. And that's before your career, that's your childhood to now, and seeing like who you are as a person and witnessing it and seeing your heart of gold like through it all, the one thing that won't change, it's quite beautiful to see. So,
0: man, I'm speechless. Wait, we have a show to run. All right, thank you for your question, Margaret. We really appreciate it.
2: Number 14.

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2: Now, your Pembina Valley online weather.
12: Mainly clear tonight and a low of 12. Tomorrow, partly sunny, 23 degrees. Then on Monday, there's a good chance of showers, a high of 24. Looking ahead to Tuesday, it'll be sunny with a high of 26. Current weather conditions and the 7-day forecast can be found anytime on the CDK Electric weather page on your Pembina Valley online app. I'm Judy Peters.
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1: Seacrest is out this weekend.
14: And we have two special guest hosts taking over until he's back. All right. Sorry, had to do it.
1: Ryan Littrell and his son Bailey Littrell are taking over American Top 40.
0: What's going on? It's Bailey Littrell hanging out with my father, Brian, while we count down the 40 biggest songs.
15: Man, I like this job. And you know what? Right now, we're in the middle of our Sphere run in Las Vegas. It's like the best gig on the planet. I'm just going to say it. Because everybody comes to you. Like, we're running into people from China, from Japan, from the UK. This is such an amazing experience. We're blessed to have super fans all around the world. And we're playing the Sphere all the way through the end of August. So I hope to see you there. If you don't

0: number 13, it's I Hate That I Made You Love Me by Ariana Grande. This is Brian Luttrell from the Backstreet Boys taking over the countdown while Ryan is off. And I am actually accompanied by my son, Bailey, and he's helping me work all of this out too, right?
1: Yes.
2: All right. Now let's get to another one of your questions.
3: Hey, Brian and Bailey. It's Juan calling from Oakview, California. Random question, Phil and Saucy. I got to know where you guys stand on Kentucky barbecue versus Georgia barbecue. We're talking KY versus GABBQ. Let me know. Hope all is well. Blessings.
0: Juan, that's a great question. Because growing up, I did not have a lot of Kentucky barbecue.
2: Our barbecue is very similar to North Carolina barbecue, except for the cornbread. It's like an abomination to have sweet cornbread in Georgia. So those, you know, barbecue fusion places come in and they're like, we have a skillet sweet cornbread. And we're like, no, you can't. And of course, I'm the one at the table like, yeah, I'll take some. And everyone's like, no, stop. Send it back. So that might be one of our biggest differences. I could be completely wrong, though. And then to our sauces, you know, we like some spicy sauces in Georgia.
0: Yeah.
2: So.
0: Hey, Juan, thank you for your question. I hope you got the answer that you wanted, feeling all saucy. Man, I think I want some barbecue now.

0: That's Ordinary by Alex Warren at number 11.
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0: That's Chances by the Backstreet Boys, and I am Bailey Littrell, your guest host, along with my father, Brian, who is one of the vocalists on that song. Is that right?
1: Yes, it is. And we are sending love to Scott in Ridgecrest, California, for requesting that one. Thank you, Scott. Appreciate that.
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1: 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This is Brian Littrell spending the weekend with my son Bailey and taking over the countdown while we're here. Wow.
0: Look, so we only have a few more songs before we get to number one, but we saved room for more of your questions. 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

0: That's Fever Dream at number 9.
1: And this is Bailey Littrell, half of the guest host team this weekend, along with my dad, Brian, from the Backstreet Boys. Yes, that is exactly what we call him around the house.
0: All right. You don't call me Brian, you call me Dad. So let's get back to another one of the questions from Instagram. At Looking for the Bluebird asks, after all these years, what is one of the songs that has taken on a completely different meaning since you first recorded it? All right, I gotta go with Quit Playing Games. We spent 3 hours in the studio in what we call the dungeon in Stockholm, Sweden, recording that song. Little did I know that that song would be like the most magnanimous song to really put the Backstreet Boys on the map. It was so simple. It did not take that long to record. Like I said, it took about 3 hours. So we weren't really invested in what that song's potential would end up to be. That song was so simple and catchy, which made it so great for radio. Traveling around the world after 30 some years and singing that song today, it makes me extremely happy because there was a time that I didn't really like singing it.
1: Now look at the evolution.
0: Look at what it did.
1: Look at the evolution. You have to love that song because it's such a huge part of your career.
0: Yeah. Thanks for that question at Looking for the Bluebird. Number

0: That's Watch It Burn by Katy Perry. It's on the verge of making the countdown.
1: More with Ryan and Bailey Littrell in a moment.
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8: Mainly clear tonight and a low of 12. Tomorrow, partly sunny, 23 degrees. Then on Monday, there's a good chance of showers, a high of 24. Looking ahead to Tuesday, it'll be sunny with a high of 26. Current weather conditions and the 7-day forecast can be found anytime on the CDK Electric weather page on your Pembina Valley online app. I'm Judy Peters.
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11: Ryan is taking the weekend off.
12: But filling in, we have a Backstreet Boy, Brian Littrell.
11: And his boy, Bailey Littrell.
12: The boys are back in town.
13: So be it, so be it, so be it.
11: Ryan and Bailey are here all weekend long as your American Top 40 guest hosts.
14: That's right, and we are hanging out all weekend long. This is so awesome to be able to do this with you, Bubba.
15: I'm really glad we got to do this together.
14: Yeah.
15: All right, so I've been making a lot of music lately that I am super proud of, and I can't wait for everyone to hear it. In the meantime, you know, the studio life has been absolutely incredible. I've never enjoyed recording and writing as much as I do right now. I feel like the kid in the CD store discovering Millennium and saying, oh my gosh, my dad's famous. I have that, what I call spirit of a child again, that I have ever so missed. Make sure to follow me on Instagram at BaileyLittrell_music. That's BaileyLittrell. It's not French. It's literal, not Littrell. To stay up to date on everything coming out, I'm going to play my new single in a bit. But first, you got to hear this.
16: Number 6.

0: That's Drop Dead by Olivia Rodrigo at number 7.
1: And this is Bailey Littrell, one of your guest hosts this weekend while Ryan is out. So I just released a new single that I'm so excited about. It's called So Be It, and it marks a major shift in my music career. It's my first pop single ever. I've been writing pop music my whole life, but I've been in country for about 8 years. This now marks my new beginning, the new journey, and I'm excited that I get to share it with you all. So,
0: hey, can I introduce it?
1: Because
0: if
1: you want to, let's go.
0: Yeah. I mean, I am dad, you know. Okay, here it is. So Be It by my son, Bailey Littrell. It is an AT40 Extra. So proud of you both.
1: That's so awesome.

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1: American Top 40 with special guest hosts Brian Littrell and his son Bailey continues after this.
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0: Now, your Pembina Valley online weather.
12: Mainly clear tonight and a low of 12. Tomorrow, partly sunny, 23 degrees. Then on Monday, there's a good chance of showers, a high of 24. Looking ahead to Tuesday, it'll be sunny with a high of 26. Current weather conditions and the 7-day forecast can be found anytime on the CDK Electric Weather page on your Pembina Valley online app. I'm Judy Peters.
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15: Over the last 56 years, American Top 40 has brought families closer together.
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1: And I'm Bailey Littrell, hanging out with my dad, Brian, and running the countdown for Seacrest this weekend.
0: Now let's get to another question from you guys.
2: Hey, Brian, this is Kinsey from Champaign, Illinois. I'm a huge Backstreet fan, and you specifically have been a big inspiration in my life, both musically and personally. So I'd love to say thank you for that. And I do have a question. I'd like to know what has been the most difficult decision that Backstreet Boys have had to make as a group over their 33-year career. Thanks, B.
0: That's awesome. Hey, Kinsey, I love that you're from Champaign, Illinois. That's pretty cool. You know what? I'm going to go back and I'm going to talk a little bit about the lawsuit that we had to file against Lou Pearlman in the original contract that the Backstreet Boys had. When we were all kids, you got to back up 33 and a half years. We were all kids. We were aspiring artists. We wanted to be successful, and you can sign your life away. We did that, and not to bring the show down too much, it was a hard decision based upon the group to go ahead and file that lawsuit and break ties with our former manager, but it was also freeing in the moment that we were able to take control of our career. It came down to Kevin and AJ and myself and Howie and Nick to make all the decisions to move forward as a band. So as troubling as those times were, it was very empowering to be your own man and to take your career back. So thank you, Kinsey, for the question, and I hope you got the right answer. And I love Champaign. I

0: That's another one from Bruno Mars. It's I Just Might at number 3.
1: You know what? I can't believe it. We finally made it. The two hottest songs in the country are just ahead. This is Brian Littrell filling in for Seacrest with my son, Bailey.
0: And we will tell you who has the biggest song of the week. And we'll get to one last question from you guys coming up.
1: I'm so excited.
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0: Breaking My Heart, which I just have to put that in there. It was Grammy nominated in 2019 by the Backstreet Boys.
1: Breaking my heart.
0: And this is Bailey Littrell, the son of one of those boys, who is here too. My dad, Brian.
1: Thanks to Travis in Live Oak, Texas, and Destiny in Newark, Ohio, for requesting that song. So we released that one as part of our 25th anniversary. Can you believe that, Bailey? I mean, 25 years was actually quite some time ago, right?
0: You guys are officially considered classics. It's the truth. 25 years is when it happens.
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10: We have officially made it. It's the top two songs in North America, and I'm one of your guest hosts, Bailey Littrell, here with my dad, Brian, who you might know as a Backstreet Boy. But before we hear the number two song, let's hear one final question from you guys.
11: Hey, Brian, this is Dana from Minneapolis. Hey, so I was wondering if you could clear something up for me. Did you ever go into those old Backstreet Boys AOL chat rooms back in the day and talk to fans? Because I was convinced that I talked to you when I was like 13, and I just wanted to know if that was actually you or not. Thanks for clearing that up.
12: Dana, what a great question. You know, sometimes, given my age, it's hard to remember who you talk to, but you know what? I'm going to go out on a limb and tell you the honest to God truth. I don't know if it was you that I spoke to, but I did go on those chat rooms and talk to fans. So the cool thing about AOL at that time is, you know, nobody knew like what the internet was going to do, and the chat rooms and things, just kind of the world opened up into not so small spaces where you could talk to everybody all around the world. So that was one thing that we took pride in, especially connecting with our fans. I think that's why the Backstreet Boys have the longevity that we do, because we are super good to our fans. Our fans make us who we are and give us all that success that we've had and still do. I think you said you were a lot younger, so maybe you'll find me on Instagram now because it's so easy to talk to us now. Thank you so much for that question. Now, here's number two. I could

0: That's the number two song, y'all. The number two song. It's So Easy by Olivia Dean. And this is Brian Luttrell from the Backstreet Boys taking over the countdown while Ryan is off. And we are ready to unveil the number one song of this week. We made it, Bo. And the artist at the top said that producer Max Martin is a major influence on him. Hey, listen, I know Max, and he's a great writer.
1: Absolute legend.
0: Yeah.
1: And this guy is clearly taking notes because he has the biggest song in the country. It's Tame Impala with Dracula, the number one song for 2 weeks in a row.
0: Ooh.

0: That's the number one song for 2 weeks in a row. Dracula by Tame Impala.
1: And for one last time, it has to be one last time. And we had a blast taking over the countdown. What an experience.
0: Thanks, Ryan, so much for letting us fill in. And thank you guys for all the great questions. Be sure to check out my new single, So Be It, wherever you get your music.
1: And I hope to see all of you guys at the Backstreet Boys show at Sphere in Las Vegas. We're playing through the end of August, August 29th, which is pretty cool. Next week, I think you're in very capable hands with Alex Warren. But now, I guess we gotta go, right?
0: We're out of here.
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4: I'm Parker Schmidt with your local news, streaming now through the Pembina Valley Online app. Behind every successful poem are often dozens of rejections. Local writer Desiree Penner of Elm Creek turned her own rejection letters into blackout poetry as a way of reclaiming them and opening a dialogue about the realities of a creative career.
5: No matter how nicely worded a rejection letter is, it will still hurt, and you are still reading it as a no. You've put so much energy and life into your work that when you send it out and then oftentimes have to wait such a long period of time, it stings. It can feel like a blow to your confidence and your ability. And I think that that's honestly why it's gone viral this last week. Like, there has been over 140,000 people that have seen it, which I've just never ever experienced anything like that.
4: Penner said she has received 194 rejections for her poetry this year, alongside 19 acceptances. She said her blackout poems have gone viral online. A community barbecue in Morton did more than serve free food. It also helped people from different backgrounds connect. Abu Bakar, who now lives in Morton after moving from Nigeria, says events like this make people feel welcome.
6: It kind of like stabilizes the place. Makes everyone feel welcome, like for like anyone can just come, grab chips, talk with other people that you possibly don't know, make some friends, yeah.
4: See the whole event recap at PeminaValleyOnline.com. 27-year-old man is facing a flight charge from police following an incident involving an electric dirt bite in Morton. With more on the story, here's Robin Weeb.
7: Inspector Chris Fluke with the Morton Police Service said officers attempted to conduct a traffic stop shortly after midnight on July 25th. He added officers had observed the electric dirt bike operating without required lighting while the rider was not wearing a helmet. Fluke said the rider failed to stop and was later located with help from the Winkler Police Service. The man was arrested, released on an appearance notice, and is expected in court in October. He was also ticketed for disobeying a stop sign, which carries a $203 fine. For Pembina Valley Online, I'm Robin Weeb.
4: The Strong Manitoba Amateur Provincials return to the Winkler Harvest Festival this afternoon, giving fans a chance to watch some of the Manitoba's strongest athletes in action. Organizer Tyler Sigurdsson says the events will test every aspect of an athlete's strength, power, and endurance.
8: We're starting off with our circus dumbbell, which is exactly what it sounds like. We're also going to be doing a max deadlift. We also have our max sandbag throw, which we have our farmer's agility run. And then we'll be finishing things off with a classic with the keg over bar.
4: The competition promises plenty of crowd-pleasing moments. Action begins at 1 p.m. today at the Winkler Harvest Festival. 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
9: Mainly clear tonight and a low of 12. Tomorrow, partly sunny, 23 degrees. Then on Monday, there's a good chance of showers, a high of 24. Looking ahead to Tuesday, it'll be sunny with a high of 26.

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1: Mainly clear tonight and a low of 12. Tomorrow, partly sunny, 23 degrees. Then on Monday, there's a good chance of showers, a high of 24. Looking ahead to Tuesday, it'll be sunny with a high of 26. Current weather conditions and the 7-day forecast can be found anytime on the CDK Electric weather page on your Pembina Valley online app. I'm Judy Peters.
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1: Mainly clear tonight and a low of 12. Tomorrow, partly sunny, 23 degrees. Then on Monday, there's a good chance of showers, a high of 24. Looking ahead to Tuesday, it'll be sunny with a high of 26. Current weather conditions and the 7-day forecast can be found anytime on the CDK Electric weather page on your Pembina Valley online app. I'm Judy Peters.
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